0: helping keep you connected to God, who promises to be right by your side. 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
1: When Jorge and St. Paul found MyBridge Espanol, it became his go-to radio station. He even downloaded the app so he could tune in while working in the hospital. One day during his shift, Jorge met a Spanish-speaking patient who was nearing the end of his life. Speaking in their heart language, this patient shared about his fear of death, and Jorge shared the gospel, explaining that God pursues a love relationship with him, a relationship that extends into eternity. Then Jorge gave the patient one of his earbuds, and together they listened to MyBridge Espanol. Right when Jorge pressed play, the song Hombres de Valor, Men of Valor, was playing. The song lyrics, I fully surrender and join the cause of God that changes the heart. The man began to weep. There in his hospital bed with Jorge next to him, he surrendered his life to Christ. A short time later, that patient peacefully moved on from this world into eternity with Jesus. MyBridge Impact Partners and Impact Investors, this week of Impact Days is our chance to say thank you because you make stories like this possible. 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God is doing something
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0: safe.
1: Somewhere in Nebraska, there's a woman who wants to thank you. You'll never meet her. She doesn't know your name. She has no idea that the words that reached her in the middle of the worst decision she was about to make got there because somebody she's never met decided to give. Her thanks belongs to you.
0: Thank you.
1: There's a father in the driveway who wants to thank you. He sat there with the engine off, not ready to go inside and face what was waiting. And something on the radio gave him the courage to open that door. His thanks belongs to you. There's a teenager with her headphones on who wants to thank you. A grandmother who buried her husband in March. A nurse coming off a double, driving home at dawn. A man who was almost done. None of them know your name. All of their thanks belongs to you. This is week two of Impact Days on MyBridge, and this week is about appreciation. To our impact partners and our impact investors, thank you. And we mean that with the most fullest of hearts. We could not do this without you. You didn't fund a radio station. You invested in a ministry. And God has been using what you gave to reach into more rooms than you will ever know this side of eternity. So the thank you that you're hearing for now is only ours. It's actually the smaller one. The bigger one is scattered all across this state in people who don't currently know you exist. Yet. Because one day, in a place where nothing is hidden, they will. Until then, you have our deepest gratitude. Thank you for investing in the ministry of MyBridge Radio. More than a

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0: Earth couple is thankful for the blessing of family and grandchildren and celebrates Cash's 11th birthday today. We love sharing time fishing, attending all your sports events and activities, watching you ride your dirt bike and drive the 4020. Happy birthday, Cash. Jeremiah 29:11 says, "For I know the plans I have for you, declares the Lord, plans for welfare, not calamity, to give you a future and a hope."
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1: 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And I know God is with me. And without Him, I would not be able to do life.
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0: A Firth couple is thankful for the blessing of family and grandchildren and celebrates Cash's 11th birthday today. We love sharing time fishing, attending all your sports events and activities, watching you ride your dirt bike and drive the 4020. Happy birthday, Cash. Jeremiah 29:11 says, "For I know the plans I have for you, declares the Lord, plans for welfare, not calamity, to give you a future and a hope."
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0: David. On the night you fall in all the pieces, you can bring your lonely heart to Jesus. What if I told you that I believe it?
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Life fills with school schedules, pickups, drop-offs, new commitments. In the middle of all that, a night to slow down is in order. An evening to lift our eyes and remember the hope we have in Jesus. Let me tell you about my Jesus. Coming to Omaha this fall, the Stars Tour with Ann Wilson. 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
2: 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A Firth couple is thankful for the blessing of family and grandchildren and celebrates Cash's 11th birthday today. 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Happy birthday, Cash. Jeremiah 29:11 says, "For I know the plans I have for you, declares the Lord, plans for welfare, not calamity, to give you a future and a hope."
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1: Went to college. 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I start hearing the conversations. 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If I hadn't ever found MyBridge, I don't know if I would have ever found Jesus.
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0: A Firth couple is thankful for the blessing of family and grandchildren and celebrates Cash's 11th birthday today. We love sharing time fishing, attending all your sports events and activities, watching you ride your dirt bike and drive the 4020. Happy birthday, Cash. Jeremiah 29:11 says, "For I know the plans I have for you, declares the Lord, plans for welfare, not calamity, to give you a future and a hope."
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1: When Jorge and St. Paul found MyBridge Español, it became his go-to radio station. He even downloaded the app so he could tune in while working in the hospital. One day during his shift, Jorge met a Spanish-speaking patient who was nearing the end of his life. Speaking in their heart language, this patient shared about his fear of death, and Jorge shared the gospel, explaining that God pursues a love relationship with him, a relationship that extends into eternity. Then Jorge gave the patient one of his earbuds, and together they listened to MyBridge Español. Right when Jorge pressed play, the song Hombres de Valor, Men of Valor, was playing. The song lyrics, I fully surrender and join the cause of God that changes the heart. The man began to weep. There in his hospital bed with Jorge next to him, he surrendered his life to Christ. A short time later, that patient peacefully moved on from this world into eternity with Jesus. MyBridge Impact Partners and Impact Investors, this week of Impact Days is our chance to say thank you because you make stories like this possible. 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God is doing something
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1: Somewhere in Nebraska, there's a woman who wants to thank you. You'll never meet her. She doesn't know your name. She has no idea that the words that reached her in the middle of the worst decision she was about to make got there because somebody she's never met decided to give. Her thanks belongs to you.
2: Thank you.
1: There's a father in the driveway who wants to thank you. He sat there with the engine off, not ready to go inside and face what was waiting. And something on the radio gave him the courage to open that door. His thanks belongs to you. There's a teenager with her headphones on who wants to thank you. A grandmother who buried her husband in March. A nurse coming off a double, driving home at dawn. A man who was almost done. None of them know your name. All of their thanks belongs to you. This is week two of Impact Days on MyBridge, and this week is about appreciation. To our impact partners and our impact investors, thank you. And we mean that with the most fullest of hearts. We could not do this without you. You didn't fund a radio station. You invested in a ministry. And God has been using what you gave to reach into more rooms than you will ever know this side of eternity. So the thank you that you're hearing for now is only ours. It's actually the smaller one. The bigger one is scattered all across this state in people who don't currently know you exist. Yet. Because one day, in a place where nothing is hidden, they will. Until then, you have our deepest gratitude. Thank you for investing in the ministry of MyBridge Radio.

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0: An Aurora listener would like to recognize Pastor Appreciation Month and thank Pastor Rick and Pastor Zach for shepherding the flock at Stockholm Community Church. Hebrews 13:17 says, "Have confidence in your leaders and submit to their authority, because they keep watch over you as those who must give an account. Do this so that their work will be a joy, not a burden, for that would be of no benefit to you."
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0: An Aurora listener would like to recognize Pastor Appreciation Month and thank Pastor Rick and Pastor Zach for shepherding the flock at Stockholm Community Church. Hebrews 13:17 says, "Have confidence in your leaders and submit to their authority, because they keep watch over you as those who must give an account. Do this so that their work will be a joy, not a burden, for that would be of no benefit to you."
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1: Jamie was commuting from her home in Holdridge to school in Hastings 3 days a week and searching for something to keep her company on the road.
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Life fills with school schedules, pickups, drop-offs, new commitments. 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Let me tell you about my Jesus. Coming to Omaha this fall, the Stars Tour with Ann Wilson. 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

0: An Aurora listener would like to recognize Pastor Appreciation Month and thank Pastor Rick and Pastor Zach for shepherding the flock at Stockholm Community Church. Hebrews 13:17 says, "Have confidence in your leaders and submit to their authority, because they keep watch over you as those who must give an account. Do this so that their work will be a joy, not a burden, for that would be of no benefit to you."
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1: I just love the fact that I can turn it on and whatever good things that are happening in my life or struggles that I'm going through, MyBridge speaks directly to my heart and I am able to hear what God has for me through the music that you guys put out there. 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

0: An Aurora listener would like to recognize Pastor Appreciation Month and thank Pastor Rick and Pastor Zach for shepherding the flock at Stockholm Community Church. Hebrews 13:17 says, "Have confidence in your leaders and submit to their authority, because they keep watch over you as those who must give an account. Do this so that their work will be a joy, not a burden, for that would be of no benefit to you."
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1: When Jorge and St. Paul found MyBridge Español, it became his go-to radio station. He even downloaded the app so he could tune in while working in the hospital. One day during his shift, Jorge met a Spanish-speaking patient who was nearing the end of his life. Speaking in their heart language, this patient shared about his fear of death. And Jorge shared the gospel, explaining that God pursues a love relationship with him, a relationship that extends into eternity. Then Jorge gave the patient one of his earbuds, and together they listened to MyBridge Español. Right when Jorge pressed play, the song Hombres de Valor, Men of Valor, was playing. The song lyrics, I fully surrender and join the cause of God that changes the heart. The man began to weep. There in his hospital bed with Jorge next to him, he surrendered his life to Christ. A short time later, that patient peacefully moved on from this world into eternity with Jesus. MyBridge Impact Partners and Impact Investors, this week of Impact Days is our chance to say thank you because you make stories like this possible. 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
1: Somewhere in Nebraska, there's a woman who wants to thank you. You'll never meet her. She doesn't know your name. She has no idea that the words that reached her in the middle of the worst decision she was about to make got there because somebody she's never met decided to give. Her thanks belongs to you.
2: Thank you.
1: There's a father in the driveway who wants to thank you. He's sat there with the engine off, not ready to go inside and face what was waiting. And something on the radio gave him the courage to open that door. His thanks belongs to you. There's a teenager with her headphones on who wants to thank you. A grandmother who buried her husband in March. A nurse coming off a double, driving home at dawn. A man who was almost done. None of them know your name. All of their thanks belongs to you. This is week two of Impact Days on MyBridge, and this week is about appreciation. To our impact partners and our impact investors, thank you. And we mean that with the most fullest of hearts. We could not do this without you. 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You invested in a ministry. And God has been using what you gave to reach into more rooms than you will ever know this side of eternity. So the thank you that you're hearing for now is only ours. It's actually the smaller one. The bigger one is scattered all across this state in people who don't currently know you exist. Yet. Because one day, in a place where nothing is hidden, they will. Until then, you have our deepest gratitude. Thank you for investing in the ministry of MyBridge Radio. 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

0: An Aurora listener would like to recognize Pastor Appreciation Month and thank Pastor Rick and Pastor Zach for shepherding the flock at Stockholm Community Church. Hebrews 13:17 says, "Have confidence in your leaders and submit to their authority, because they keep watch over you as those who must give an account. Do this so that their work will be a joy, not a burden, for that would be of no benefit to you."
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0: An Aurora listener would like to recognize Pastor Appreciation Month and thank Pastor Rick and Pastor Zach for shepherding the flock at Stockholm Community Church. Hebrews 13:17 says, "Have confidence in your leaders and submit to their authority, because they keep watch over you as those who must give an account. Do this so that their work will be a joy, not a burden, for that would be of no benefit to you."
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Thanks for joining us on this 1st of October for the capital city. Some showers and thunderstorms, otherwise cloudy and 67. In Omaha, mostly cloudy, some showers and thunderstorms, highs of 68. In the Tri-Cities, a few showers and thunderstorms, otherwise cloudy and 63. In North Platte, some showers, then partly sunny and 65. In the Panhandle, sunshine coming up today, highs near 68. And in Valentine, mostly sunny, highs near 65. That's the weather.

Just the title of that song is so filled with hope and truth. The Lord is with me. That is Red Rocks Worship right here on MyBridge Radio. And as the morning got going, we heard from Elevation Worship and Alleluia. Great way to start the hour off with that song. Thanks so much for joining us here on MyBridge Radio, and allow me to be one of the first, maybe even the very first person, to welcome you to the brand new month of October, underway with month number 10 of 2000.

0: 2026. I hope that this is going to be a wonderful month for you. Yesterday morning on MyBridge Radio, as we wrapped up the month of September, it was Worship for Your Wednesday. Jill and Heath had some great things to share, including some thoughts about the power of surrendering.
1: I remember as a boy getting kind of fascinated of studying American history, especially like Civil War history. For some reason, when I was a junior higher, I think there were some miniseries that came out, and I kind of got into them. Every once in a while, you're watching, and there'll be this moment in the battle where one side like realizes they're defeated, and up goes the white flag, surrender.
2: Mm-hmm.
1: And I can remember as a kid thinking, you know, that's not good. Like, you're admitting defeat, you know, you're giving up the fight. But I'm becoming more and more convinced, Jill, that there are situations where maybe waving the white flag is actually one of the healthiest things I can do.
2: That's so good, Heath, because even as you're saying that, I would still resonate with your middle school self going, no, don't give up. Keep trying. Yeah. But it's so true. In what strength or in whose strength are we trying? And sometimes we need to surrender trying out of our own and instead wave that white flag and let God take the reins.

0: Chainbreaker, that is Zach Williams right here on MyBridge Radio. Encouragement this morning coming from Hebrews chapter 12. Let us run with perseverance the race marked out for us, fixing our eyes on Jesus, the pioneer and perfecter of our faith. Thanks for joining us right here on MyBridge Radio, where we are helping to keep you connected to God, the author and perfecter of our faith. Time right now for Ron Hutchcraft, a word with you.
1: Well, having watched the old Superman TV show and some of the movies, it's got to be tough for Clark Kent. I mean, these days it's getting harder and harder just to find a phone booth to change. That's what he used to do. But he always manages to change his identity to Superman, right? I mean, that's the important thing. You can't be a superhero until you change your identity. In fact, when you think about it, most of our superheroes over the years don't become heroes without changing their identity, whether it's Clark Kent changing to Superman or Wonder Woman or Batman or whoever. Now, that's okay for the comics. But in real life, the heroes are the ones who never change their identity. I'm Ron Hutchcraft, and I want to have a word with you today about only one you. Now, our word for today from the Word of God is found in Philippians chapter 3. It's about a man who had many possible identities. He would make Clark Kent look like a piker. I mean, listen to this. The Apostle Paul writes to us about some of the identities in his life. He says, beginning in verse 5, I was circumcised on the eighth day of the people of Israel. I am a Jew of the tribe of Benjamin. Okay, I've got a tribe I'm very proud I'm from. He says, I'm a Hebrew of the Hebrews. I'm top of the line in that department in regard to the law. I'm a Pharisee. Boy, there's another identity. And then as for zeal, persecuting the church, he said, I was a really good church persecutor. Great way to make a living, huh? Well, anyway, he says, legalistic righteousness. Oh, I was faultless. Look at all the identities this guy's got. Now, whatever was to my profit, I now consider loss for the sake of Christ. What is more, I consider everything a loss compared to the surpassing greatness of knowing Christ Jesus my Lord. Out of all identities that Paul could have had, he said, there's one I want to step into. I have settled on one identity. I've decided to give that one identity everything I've got. It's following Jesus Christ. That's who I am. Wow. Now, most of us are like Clark Kent. There's the me I am at work. And then I don't get into a phone booth. I can't find one anyway. But I change my identity to be the me I am at church. And then there's the me I am with my wife and the me I am with different groups of friends and the me playing sports. And I talked with this high school football player, and he said, Ron, it's tough to be the only one of 30 kids who stands up to the teacher when they say godless things. It's tough to be the only guy in the locker room with a clean mouth and the only guy who's loyal to Christ. I wanted to encourage him. I said, Bill, you won't always be a football player. You won't always be a student at that school. You won't always be friends with those kids. You won't always be a student in that class. There's only one thing you'll always be. You'll always be a follower of Christ. I'll tell you what I told him. Life becomes more peaceful and less stressful and less confusing when you pick one identity and stick with it. See, life settles down when you make that choice. I'm going to really be what I'll always be. And that's what you'll always be, a follower of Christ. That was Paul's choice. He said, all other identities, temporary. So don't let a temporary identity cause you to betray who you really are and who you will always be.

0: be. You're so afraid. It's kind of like, well, I'm an employee of company X, or I'm a student of Professor Y, or I'm a neighbor or coworker of person Z. None of those are who you are. Whose hero do you want to be? Don't let your Jesus identity be your secret identity anymore. You will forever be the property of Jesus Christ, bought with his blood. So why don't you really be what you'll always be? Fantasy heroes keep changing identities. But real heroes, pick one and go for it. Because heroes know who they are.
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0: the new one right there from John Reddick on MyBridge Radio, Holding On, Praise God. And yesterday morning during Worship for Your Wednesday, we played a lot of songs here on MyBridge Radio that really focused on praising and worshiping God. Along with that, Jill and Heath had some good things to share, including a reminder for us that worship is more than music.
1: Music's not where worship begins and ends. And, you know, I talked to a musician yesterday, a vocalist, Bay Turner. What a great conversation that was, by the way. He was our guest in the morning conversation. And I asked Bay how he would define worship. And he talked about worship as more than music, as an outward expression of adoration toward the King. And then I love this example he gave. So would you believe Bay Turner, one of his like side gigs, he does accounting work.
2: No.
1: He does accounting work. So sometimes he said worship for him looks like sitting down at a spreadsheet and
2: doing his job well
1: because that work provides for him, and then that work allows him to give and to go do, you know, to go on the weekends and go out on the road and share his music. So when he works hard, when he does all that he does as unto the Lord, it's an act of worship.
2: Mm-hmm. Man, and that's something all of us could grab this morning too, and going, whatever I'm doing today, I can look at it as an act of worship.
1: Yeah, maybe I'm looking at a spreadsheet, or I'm learning algebra today, or trying to get a piece of equipment ready for harvest. How we approach that work, how we look at that, it really can be worship.

Such encouragement and truth in the lyrics of that song. That's why it's called The Truth. It's Megan Woods right here on MyBridge Radio. Glad you're spending some time with us on this very first day of October. Hey, Cochran and Company have a brand new song that helps us to focus on grace. It's called What Grace Can Do, and it's coming up in, well, less than 4 minutes here on MyBridge Radio. And to make our way towards that time, here's Casting Crowns and Matthew West and Nobody. Why you have-

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1: I struggle with my relationship with God, but even when I pull away, He always pulls me back in. You guys have always been a blessing to me, and I thank God for you guys because you guys do get me through my

0: 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Hey, God at Work Thursday coming up in about 20 minutes here on MyBridge Radio. Today, Jill and Heath are going to be joined by Jamie from Holdridge. Now, God has used MyBridge Radio many times in Jamie's life, and she's going to be sharing about that during God at Work Thursday. Again, that gets underway in just about 20 minutes.
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0: An Aurora listener would like to recognize Pastor Appreciation Month and thank Pastor Rick and Pastor Zach for shepherding the flock at Stockholm Community Church. Hebrews 13:17 says, "Have confidence in your leaders and submit to their authority, because they keep watch over you as those who must give an account. Do this so that their work will be a joy, not a burden, for that would be of no benefit to you."
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2: Good morning. Thanks for joining us on MyBridge Radio. It is Thursday, the 1st of October. Here are the headlines. As required by law, the Nebraska Secretary of State's office has scheduled hearings on the three ballot measures appearing on the November ballot. Public hearings will be taking place in each of Nebraska's three congressional districts. Now, the hearings will be October the 14th and 15th in Lincoln, October 22nd in Kearney, and October the 24th in Omaha. Information pamphlets will be provided at

0: as well. Election Day is November 3rd. October is Pastor Appreciation Month. The month is set aside to honor and thank pastors for their hard work and spiritual guidance. A note of appreciation, a special gift, a meal, or volunteering to help are some of the ways to honor pastors. Now, Pastor Appreciation Day is October the 12th. Hope and good news for today is found in Romans 15:13. May the God of hope fill you with all joy and peace as you trust in Him, so that you may overflow with hope by the power of the Holy Spirit. 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
0: For the capital city, a flood warning in effect until 1 o'clock, then mostly cloudy, highs of 65. In Omaha, flood warning in effect until 1 o'clock, otherwise mostly cloudy and 65. In the Tri-Cities, cloudy and breezy today with that high near 65 degrees. In North Platte, becoming partly sunny and breezy with that high near 65. In the Panhandle, partly sunny, highs near 66 degrees. And in Valentine, partly sunny and breezy with that high near 63. Currently at 68 in Lincoln, 67 in Omaha, it's 66 in the Tri-Cities, 61 in North Platte, 55 this morning in the Panhandle, it's 57 in Valentine.

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0: is we're going to hear one of those stories that we love, not because it's a story about us, about MyBridge, but it's about God at work. And yeah, MyBridge is part of the story, but God is right at the center.
1: Yep,
0: of it.
1: It's Jamie's story. Jamie lives in Holdridge, has four kiddos, married for 30 years, and has told us, Heath, about her post-MyBridge me versus her pre-MyBridge me, and how they handle things very differently. So this morning we want to unpack that as we invite Jamie to join us on the conversation. But the hope this morning is both to celebrate what God has done in her life through the ministry, and as a result, also celebrate how impact partners who invest monthly in our ministry, how God uses their investment for impact.
0: Yeah, that's really our prayer. Like anyone that's listening this morning that has invested in the ministry of MyBridge, hears Jamie's story and goes, God, you used my gift for this. This is amazing.

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1: We are bringing Nebraska together on this Got It Work Thursday on My Bridge Radio. Heath and Jill this morning, and Jamie with
2: us
1: today.
2: Yes, Jamie, we're so glad to have you from Holdridge sharing this morning about how God has moved in your life through the ministry of My Bridge. Take us back to when you first found My Bridge Radio. What was going on in your life at the time, and what made you keep coming back?
3: Yeah, so I had decided to go back to college. My husband and I had been married about 10 years and really felt God leading me to do something different. And in order to do that with three small children at home, I had to commute. So I was making the drive every day to Hastings College from my home in Holdridge. I would do books on tape or like CD at that time. In between books, sometimes I would just get bored with that monotonous listening and I would want some music. And I just started scanning the dials to see what stations were out there. And remember coming across My Bridge one morning. I loved the music, so I just kept dialing in. We got into the Christmas season. I loved the fact that I could hear more sacred Christmas music instead of just the secular. It was nice to be able to hear them on the radio and sing along. And kept continuing. It was, oh, I really liked hearing this person that they had on the radio, or I liked this message, or here's this song. And it just kept coming back. It just fuels you. If you start your day with it or end your day with it, God meets you where you're at and he gives you what you need in that moment. And I quickly discovered that it made those 5 years of commuting much easier.
2: I love that you said I started scanning the dial, because our impact partners, Jamie, are who help make it possible for our radio ministry to be on the air and impacting, so that when they hit that seek button, we're available.

0: For the capital city, a flood warning in effect until 1 o'clock, then mostly cloudy, highs of 65. In Omaha, flood warning in effect until 1 o'clock, otherwise mostly cloudy and 65. In the Tri-Cities, cloudy and breezy today with that high near 65 degrees. In North Platte, becoming partly sunny and breezy with that high near 65. In the Panhandle, partly sunny, highs near 66 degrees. And in Valentine, partly sunny and breezy with that high near 63. Currently at 68 in Lincoln, 67 in Omaha, it's 66 in the Tri-Cities, 61 in North Platte, 55 this morning in the Panhandle, it's 57 in Valentine.
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2: Jamie was commuting from her home in Holdridge to school in Hastings 3 days a week and searching for something to keep her company on the road.
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0: Well, today we are celebrating the work of God among us here on My Bridge Radio. It is a God at Work Thursday. Jill and Heath this morning with Jamie from Holdridge. And, you know, I love hearing giving stories, Jill, because it's always interesting to hear how God moved your heart to a point where you're like, I want to make sure somebody else has what I have.
1: Absolutely. And Jamie, at some point that happened to you where you decided, I don't want to just receive from this ministry. I want to help make it possible for someone else. So share with us like your giving story. What led you to become an Impact Partner?
2: Originally, when Impact Days would come on the radio, I would not listen for those few days because I had this overwhelming feeling of guilt that I should be contributing to this product I was consuming. And one year there was a comment made about, it doesn't matter if you can give this or give this or give this, give what you can. And it took me back to thinking about the woman who put everything she had in. And I started talking about it with my husband. Hey, this is really on my heart. It's been pressing on my heart for several years. I really want to do more. And we were feeling like we had less and less to give at the time. Four kids at home trying to raise and preparing for one to get ready to go to college. And how are we going to do that in a couple of years? And I just said, I feel called. I feel like God is saying, if you pledge $30 a month, I'll provide. So we did it and wrote out some pretty good hardships for the first few years that we were doing it. Different times I was like, maybe we weren't supposed to do this. My husband had some medical stuff, had some time off work, but through it all, God remained faithful. He would find a way for us to meet our budget. There would be that refund check. All of a sudden, an anonymous envelope showed up in my husband's lunchbox at work. My coworkers came up like a Visa gift card, whatever you need, here you go. People just kept providing. And I know it was their response to whatever God was placing on their heart and moving through them. And it was blessing us. And so I kept telling Brent, okay, we're supposed to keep blessing. We're supposed to keep paying it forward. So we continued. And when we got to a point where we could increase some of that giving a little bit, we did. Just remain faithful to it because I felt God was really moving in our financial situation through that whole process and has continued to.
1: Jamie, I want to go back to what you called guilt. Like, but now you would call prompting. You know, it was almost like conviction where God was inviting you to trust him. And then when you stepped out and were faithful, man, you experienced God. That's something we're talking about all year, what it looks like to experience God. So it's encouraging to us to hear your experiencing God's story as you've journeyed with him through investing in our ministry.

0: Matthew West on My Bridge Radio. That's Back to Jesus. Jill and Heath on this Thursday morning with Jamie from Holdridge as we celebrate our impact partners and the work of God among us. Jill, I was thinking about as I get older, I keep reflecting back on the five or six couples nearly 40 years ago that planted our church. Mm-hmm. And I wonder, where would I be, you know, without them? They did something that has mattered so much to me. And I think about our impact partners a little bit that way too.
1: Absolutely.
0: Like, I'm so grateful for them because of what they've done has allowed my bridge to continue to grow and be available all over the state of Nebraska.
1: Totally. And today, Jamie, you and your husband are impact partners, but for a while you weren't, right? For a while, you had yet to join us as an impact partner. And I wonder if someone who was an impact partner then that you've never met was sitting across from you today, what would you want them to know about what their investment meant in your life?
2: I would start with thank you for trusting God to allow you to use your resources as a blessing to others. Thank you for helping provide a ministry that doesn't tear people apart, but it builds people up. Thank you for taking the time and the resources to help spread God's love and help write the stories of others that you may never even know. There's a song that talks about how this man gets to heaven and he's going through this journey and this dream and he's meeting these people and these people are thanking him and he didn't necessarily know how he had touched their lives. So I would say to an impact partner, you may never know until you reap your final reward, all the lives you've impacted. But if that's how God is leading you, keep giving because it does make a difference.
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0: An Aurora listener would like to recognize Pastor Appreciation Month and thank Pastor Rick and Pastor Zach for shepherding the flock at Stockholm Community Church. Hebrews 13:17 says, "Have confidence in your leaders and submit to their authority, because they keep watch over you as those who must give an account. Do this so that their work will be a joy, not a burden, for that would be of no benefit to you."
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3: Good morning. 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It is Thursday, the 1st of October. Here are the headlines. Reports of up to 10 inches of rain in some locations have caused flooding issues in parts of Nebraska. The National Weather Service has flood warnings in effect from south-central Nebraska, extending into the Lincoln and Omaha metro areas. Water rescues did take place in both Lincoln and Omaha late last night. Now motorists are being reminded to avoid driving through flooded roads. October is Pastor Appreciation Month. The month is set aside to honor and thank pastors for their hard work and spiritual guidance. A note of appreciation, a special gift, a meal, or volunteering to help are some of the ways to honor pastors. Now, Pastor Appreciation Day is coming up October the 12th. Hope and good news for today is found in Romans 15:13. May the God of hope fill you with all joy and peace as you trust in him, so that you may overflow with hope by the power of the Holy Spirit. Again, that's Romans 15:13. For the capital city, a flood warning in effect until 1 o'clock, then mostly cloudy, highs of 65. In Omaha, flood warning in effect until 1 o'clock, otherwise mostly cloudy and 65. In the Tri-Cities, cloudy and breezy today with that high near 65 degrees. In North Platte, becoming partly sunny and breezy with that high near 65. In the Panhandle, partly sunny, highs near 66 degrees. And in Valentine, partly sunny and breezy with that high near 63. Currently at 68 in Lincoln, 67 in Omaha, it's 66 in the Tri-Cities, 61 in North Platte, 55 this morning in the Panhandle, it's 57 in Valentine.

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1: 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I was diagnosed with acute myeloid leukemia.
2: I'm face to face with impossible.
1: Went through an awful lot of intense chemotherapy and long hospitalizations. 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
2: I don't know how this story ends.
1: But MyBridge and the music that you play and the messages, we get the right time every day. And I know God is with me. And without Him, I would not be able to do life.
2: But I know the one who holds it in His hand.
1: So I'm so thankful to be reminded constantly from the music and your message that there's hope.
2: There's hope. Down in the lowest valley, He still comes through.
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0: On the night you fall in all the pieces, you can bring your lonely heart to Jesus. What if I told you that I believe it?
1: That is for King and Country on MyBridge Radio, their newest. It's called What If I Told You. Jill and Heath on this God at Work Thursday, along with Jamie from Holdridge. It's the music. Jill, I heard that on Friday. We were taking phone calls, and they said, it's the music that I needed to hear. It was like God knew that I needed to hear what I needed to hear. And those are the kind of comments we consistently hear from those that listen to MyBridge.
2: So often, those right song at the right time moments. And Jamie, you're joining us this morning as a member of the MyBridge Radio family, as an impact partner. So I imagine you have one of those also. Would you share with us your right song at the right time story?
3: I had some health stuff going on, but each time I get in the car after one of these appointments, there's always the Just Right song on the radio. In 2023, it was Hold On by Katie Nicole. Big God by Tarian is another one. With the recent health stuff that I have going on, I finally decided to confide in a few mentors. Hey, this is really what I'm battling and kind of what's going on, and just kind of released it all to God. Part of that is, Lord, I believe, help my unbelief. And I believe whatever this health situation is, he'll work it out. He's got a plan already. And so I'm just giving it to him. It was interesting after I talked with them. I went out to the car and I turned on the car and here was this song playing. And it was talking about basically how if you don't have the strength, you can borrow someone else's. And that was what those ladies had all portrayed to me after I had shared with them, was like, hey, we got you. We are going to love you through this. You tell us what you need. We're going to support you.
2: It's almost like the music gets to be the affirmation at times. Like, we maybe sense God's doing something, or we wonder if this is where he's leading, or we wonder if he's there. And then he, in some divine way, has that right song at the right time play. And it feels like affirmation, like, okay, God, you are here.

0: Continue in what you have learned and have become convinced of, because you know those from whom you learned it, and how from infancy you have known the Holy Scriptures, which are able to make you wise for salvation through faith in Christ Jesus.
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0: on My Bridge Radio, taking some time on a Thursday to celebrate the work of God among us. And really, Jill, today to say thank you during this second week of our Impact Days. Thank you to our Impact partners. We've got one with us this morning.
1: We do. Jamie, you're joining us from Holdridge. And this morning have shared just some of your why for becoming an Impact partner, how God's used it in your life. I wonder if you'd share with us another story. Would you take us to a season when a particular song met you right where you were?
2: Yeah, I can go back to 2013. I lost a friend. It had been a long night, and I'm listening to the radio just in the background, and on the radio came Warn. And I knew in that minute that God was playing Warn on My Bridge for me, because my friend had been tired and worn and didn't want to continue on. And I saw this as an opportunity to be like, okay, God, I'm listening and I don't want to be tired and worn. And how can I help people who feel tired and worn and use my empathy and compassion and kindness to walk alongside people? It was a really pivotal moment for my life.
1: I imagine one of those shaping moments, both experiencing God in the midst of grief in a hard season, and like it sounds like a trajectory shaping moment of like, this is what I want my life to become and to be about. And we just feel so humbled, Jamie, to be a small part of that, that God would use our ministry to impact your life that way. And again, like Heath said, we just so celebrate our impact partners whose monthly investment helps keep us on the air and impacting for moments like those.

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For the capital city, a flood warning in effect until 1 o'clock, then mostly cloudy, highs of 65. In Omaha, flood warning in effect until 1 o'clock, otherwise mostly cloudy and 65. In the Tri-Cities, cloudy and breezy today with that high near 65 degrees. In North Platte, becoming partly sunny and breezy with that high near 65. In the Panhandle, partly sunny, highs near 66 degrees. And in Valentine, partly sunny and breezy with that high near 63. Currently at 68 in Lincoln, 67 in Omaha, it's 66 in the Tri-Cities, 61 in North Platte, 55 this morning in the Panhandle, it's 57 in Valentine.

0: Today we are celebrating the work of God among us here on MyBridge Radio. It is a God at Work Thursday. Jill and Heath this morning with Jamie from Holdridge. And, you know, I love hearing giving stories, Jill, because it's always interesting to hear how God moved your heart to a point where you're like, I want to make sure somebody else has what I have.
1: Absolutely. And Jamie, at some point that happened to you where you decided, I don't want to just receive from this ministry. I want to help make it possible for someone else. So share with us like your giving story. What led you to become an Impact Partner?
2: Originally, when Impact Days would come on the radio, I would not listen for those few days because I had this overwhelming feeling of guilt that I should be contributing to this product I was consuming. And one year there was a comment made about, it doesn't matter if you can give this or give this or give this, give what you can. And it took me back to thinking about the woman who put everything she had in. And I started talking about it with my husband. Hey, this is really on my heart. It's been pressing on my heart for several years. I really want to do more. And we were feeling like we had less and less to give at the time. Four kids at home trying to raise and preparing for one to get ready to go to college. And how are we going to do that in a couple of years? And I just said, I feel called. I feel like God is saying, if you pledge $30 a month, I'll provide. So we did it and wrote out some pretty good hardships for the first few years that we were doing it. Different times I was like, maybe we weren't supposed to do this. My husband had some medical stuff, had some time off work, but through it all, God remained faithful. He would find a way for us to meet our budget. There would be that refund check. All of a sudden, an anonymous envelope showed up in my husband's lunchbox at work. My coworkers came up like a Visa gift card, whatever you need, here you go. People just kept providing. And I know it was their response to whatever God was placing on their heart and moving through them. And it was blessing us. And so I kept telling Brent, okay, we're supposed to keep blessing. We're supposed to keep paying it forward. So we continued. And when we got to a point where we could increase some of that giving a little bit, we did just remain faithful to it because I felt God was really moving in our financial situation through that whole process and has continued to.
1: Jamie, I want to go back to what you called guilt. Like, but now you would call prompting. You know, it was almost like conviction where God was inviting you to trust him. And then when you stepped out and were faithful, man, you experienced God. That's something we're talking about all year, what it looks like to experience God. So it's encouraging to us to hear your experiencing God's story as you've journeyed with him through investing in our ministry.

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0: Son of God, and being a co-heir to the kingdom of Christ gives me my value. 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

0: Danny Gokey on MyBridge Radio with Jesus Over Everything. Jill and Heath on this Thursday morning with Jamie from Holdridge as we celebrate our impact partners and the work of God among us. Jill, I was thinking about, as I get older, I keep reflecting back on the five or six couples nearly 40 years ago that planted our church. Mm-hmm. And I wonder, where would I be, you know, without them? They did something that has mattered so much to me. And I think about our impact partners a little bit that way too.
1: Absolutely.
0: Like, I'm so grateful for them because of what they've done has allowed my bridge to continue to grow and be available all over the state of Nebraska.
1: Totally. And today, Jamie, you and your husband are impact partners, but for a while you weren't, right? For a while you had yet to join us as an impact partner. And I wonder if someone who was an impact partner then that you've never met was sitting across from you today, what would you want them to know about what their investment meant in your life?
2: I would start with thank you for trusting God to allow you to use your resources as a blessing to others. Thank you for helping provide a ministry that doesn't

0: tear people apart, but it builds people up. Thank you for taking the time and the resources to help spread God's love and help write the stories of others that you may never even know. There's a song that talks about how this man gets to heaven and he's going through this journey and this dream and he's meeting these people and these people are thanking him and he didn't necessarily know how he had touched their lives. So I would say to an impact partner, you may never know until you reap your final reward, all the lives you've impacted. But if that's how God is leading you, keep giving because it does make a difference.
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0: listener would like to recognize Pastor Appreciation Month and thank Pastor Rick and Pastor Zach for shepherding the flock at Stockholm Community Church. Hebrews 13:17 says, "Have confidence in your leaders and submit to their authority, because they keep watch over you as those who must give an account. Do this so that their work will be a joy, not a burden, for that would be of no benefit to you."
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3: Good morning. Thanks for joining us on My Bridge Radio. It is Thursday, the 1st of October. Here are the headlines. Reports of up to 10 inches of rain in some locations have caused flooding issues in parts of Nebraska. The National Weather Service has flood warnings in effect from south-central Nebraska, extending into the Lincoln and Omaha metro areas. Water rescues did take place in both Lincoln and Omaha late last night. Now motorists are being reminded to avoid driving through flooded roads. October is Pastor Appreciation Month. The month is set aside to honor and thank pastors for their hard work and spiritual guidance. A note of appreciation, a special gift, a meal, or volunteering to help are some of the ways to honor pastors. Pastor Appreciation Day is coming up the 12th of October. Hope and good news for today is found in Romans 15:13. May the God of hope fill you with all joy and peace as you trust in Him, so that you may overflow with hope by the power of the Holy Spirit. Again, that's Romans 15:13.
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3: For the capital city, a flood warning in effect until 1 o'clock, then mostly cloudy, highs of 65. In Omaha, flood warning in effect until 1 o'clock, otherwise mostly cloudy and 65. In the Tri-Cities, cloudy and breezy today with that high near 65 degrees. In North Platte, becoming partly sunny and breezy with that high near 65. In the Panhandle, partly sunny, highs near 66 degrees. And in Valentine, partly sunny and breezy with that high near 63. Currently at 68 in Lincoln, 67 in Omaha, it's 66 in the Tri-Cities, 61 in North Platte, 55 this morning in the Panhandle, it's 57 in Valentine.

0: Chris Tomlin on My Bridge Radio. Doesn't he deserve it all? Jill and Heath on this Got It Work Thursday, along with Jamie from Holdridge. It's the music. Jill, I heard that on Friday. We were taking phone calls, and they said, it's the music that I needed to hear. It was like God knew that I needed to hear what I needed to hear. And those are the kind of comments we consistently hear from those that listen to My Bridge.
1: So often, those right song at the right time moments. And Jamie, you're joining us this morning as a member of the My Bridge Radio family, as an impact partner. So I imagine you have one of those also. Would you share with us your right song at the right time story?
2: I had some health stuff going on, but each time I get in the car after one of these appointments, there's always the just right song on the radio. In 2023, it was Hold On by Katie Nicole. Big God by Tarian is another one. With the recent health stuff that I have going on, I finally decided to confide in a few mentors. Hey, this is really what I'm battling and kind of what's going on, and just kind of released it all to God. Part of that is, Lord, I believe, help my unbelief. And I believe whatever this health situation is, he'll work it out. He's got a plan already. And so I'm just giving it to him. It was interesting after I talked with them. I went out to the car. I turned on the car and here was this song playing. And it was talking about basically how if you don't have the strength, you can borrow someone else's. And that was what those ladies had all portrayed to me after I had shared with them, was like, hey, we got you. We are going to love you through this. You tell us what you need. We're going to support you.
1: It's almost like the music gets to be the affirmation at times. Like we maybe sense God's doing something, or we wonder if this is where he's leading, or we wonder if he's there. And then he, in some divine way, has that right song at the right time play. And it feels like affirmation, like, okay, God, you are here.

0: It's the morning conversation on MyBridge Radio, taking some time on a Thursday to celebrate the work of God among us. And really, Jill, today to say thank you during this second week of our Impact Days. Thank you to our Impact partners. We've got one with us this morning.
1: We do. Jamie, you're joining us from Holdridge. And this morning have shared just some of your why for becoming an Impact partner, how God's used it in your life. I wonder if you'd share with us another story. Would you take us to a season when a particular song met you right where you were?
2: Yeah, I can go back to 2013. I lost a friend. It had been a long night, and I'm listening to the radio just in the background, and on the radio came Warn. And I knew in that minute that God was playing Warn on my bridge for me, because my friend had been tired and worn and didn't want to continue on. And I saw this as an opportunity to be like, okay, God, I'm listening and I don't want to be tired and worn. And how can I help people who feel tired and worn and use my empathy and compassion and kindness to walk alongside people? It was a really pivotal moment for my life.
1: I imagine one of those shaping moments, both experiencing God in the midst of grief in a hard season, and like it sounds like a trajectory shaping moment of like, this is what I want my life to become and to be about. And we just feel so humbled, Jamie, to be a small part of that, that God would use our ministry to impact your life that way. And again, like Heath said, we just so celebrate our impact partners who whose monthly investment helps keep us on the air and impacting for moments like those.

0: 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This week of Impact Days is our chance to say thank you because you make stories like this possible.
1: Went to college. I would say I was more so a non-believer. Lo and behold, I find MyBridge. Start listening to the words of the songs. I start hearing the conversations. My heart started opening. I ordered a Bible and slowly started reading it. If I hadn't ever found MyBridge, I don't know if I would have ever found Jesus.
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1: That is Matthew West with Good This Morning on MyBridge Radio. Glad you're with us on this 1st of October. The final forecast for the capital city, flood warning in effect until 1, otherwise cloudy, that high near 65. In Omaha, flood warning until 1 o'clock, then cloudy and 66. In the Tri-Cities, mostly cloudy, breezy today, that high around 65. A partly sunny and breezy day in North Platte, highs near 65. In the Panhandle, partly sunny and 66. In Valentine, partly sunny and breezy, highs near 63.

0: We are bringing Nebraska together on this Got at Work Thursday on My Bridge Radio. Heath and Jill this morning, and Jamie with
1: us
0: today. Yes,
1: Jamie, we're so glad to have you from Holdridge sharing this morning about how God has moved in your life through the ministry of My Bridge. Take us back to when you first found My Bridge Radio. What was going on in your life at the time, and what made you keep coming back?
2: Yeah, so I had decided to go back to college. My husband and I had been married about 10 years and really felt God leading me to do something different. And in order to do that with three small children at home, I had to commute. So I was making the drive every day to Hastings College from my home in Holdridge. I would do books on tape or like CD at that time. In between books, sometimes I would just get bored with that monotonous listening and I would want some music. And I just started scanning the dials to see what stations were out there. And remember coming across My Bridge one morning. I loved the music, so I just kept dialing in. We got into the Christmas season. I loved the fact that I could hear more sacred Christmas music instead of just the secular. It was nice to be able to hear them on the radio and sing along, and kept continuing. It was, oh, I really liked hearing this person that they had on the radio, or I liked this message, or here's this song. And it just kept coming back. It just fuels you. If you start your day with it or end your day with it, God meets you where you're at and he gives you what you need in that moment. And I quickly discovered that it made those 5 years of commuting much easier.
1: I love that you said I started scanning the dial, because our impact partners, Jamie, are who help make it possible for our radio ministry to be on the air and impacting, so that when they hit that seek button, we're available.

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0: Phil Wickham, his brand new song, Every Day Hallelujah.
1: It's a good one.
0: Yes, it is. We say a little hallelujah today as we think about how God has been at work through our Impact partners. Here we are right in the midst of Impact Days. And this morning we've been spending a little time with one of those Impact partners. Jamie's with us.
1: Yeah, Jamie. And as an Impact partner, when you think about someone driving down the road today, maybe is in a hard season, what do you hope your investment in the ministry of MyBridge helps make possible for them?
2: I hope it gives them a sense of peace or helps them feel grace. I hope that the ministry comes across as humble and kind, that there isn't judgment here. We're not here to judge. We're here to love. I hope that they can hear that right thing in that right moment and feel God's presence.
1: That would be our hope as well. And just have so enjoyed connecting this morning, Jamie. Thank you for being an Impact partner. Thank you for being a member of the MyBridge Radio family. In this Impact Days, we're inviting 200 new Impact partners to join us in investing in the ministry. So we're excited to meet more Jamies during the Impact Days finale here in a couple weeks.

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0: An Aurora listener would like to recognize Pastor Appreciation Month and thank Pastor Rick and Pastor Zach for shepherding the flock at Stockholm Community Church. Hebrews 13:17 says, "Have confidence in your leaders and submit to their authority, because they keep watch over you as those who must give an account. Do this so that their work will be a joy, not a burden, for that would be of no benefit to you."
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1: It's Elevation Rhythm and Josiah Queen on MyBridge Radio with Amazing. 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Glad to have you with us on MyBridge Radio. Here's Chris Tomlin. Holy

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It's Elevation Worship and Same God right here on MyBridge Radio, where we are helping to keep you connected to God, who is the author and perfecter of our faith. Right now, it's new music from John Reddick. It's Holding On.

It's Hillsong United on My Bridge Radio, so will I. As this new month of October is getting underway, if there's a storm that you're facing, praying that God gives you some encouragement through the lyrics of this next song. It's Phil Wickham and Praise You in This Storm.

0: Somewhere in Nebraska, there's a woman who wants to thank you. You'll never meet her. She doesn't know your name. She has no idea that the words that reached her in the middle of the worst decision she was about to make got there because somebody she's never met decided to give. Her thanks belongs to you.
1: Thank you.
0: There's a father in the driveway who wants to thank you. He sat there with the engine off, not ready to go inside and face what was waiting. And something on the radio gave him the courage to open that door. His thanks belongs to you. There's a teenager with her headphones on who wants to thank you. A grandmother who buried her husband in March. A nurse coming off a double, driving home at dawn. A man who was almost done. None of them know your name. All of their thanks belongs to you. This is week two of Impact Days on MyBridge, and this week is about appreciation. To our impact partners and our impact investors, thank you. And we mean that with the most fullest of hearts. We could not do this without you. You didn't fund a radio station, you invested in a ministry, and God has been using what you gave to reach into more rooms than you will ever know this side of eternity. So the thank you that you're hearing for now is only ours. It's actually the smaller one. The bigger one is scattered all across this state in people who don't currently know you exist yet. Because one day, in a place where nothing is hidden, they will. Until then, you have our deepest gratitude. Thank you for investing in the ministry of MyBridge Radio. More than a

It is the new one from Seth Schlieder on MyBridge Radio. It's called All In. I hope that these opening hours of October are off to a great start for you. Thanks for joining us on MyBridge Radio. Cindy is with you next.

0: An Aurora listener would like to recognize Pastor Appreciation Month and thank Pastor Rick and Pastor Zach for shepherding the flock at Stockholm Community Church. Hebrews 13:17 says, "Have confidence in your leaders and submit to their authority, because they keep watch over you as those who must give an account. Do this so that their work will be a joy, not a burden, for that would be of no benefit to you."
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With me, that is a declaration, and we put it to music by Red Rocks Worship, and it opens up this new hour and our Thursday together, getting that underway here on MyBridge Radio. Grateful you're here. I'm your host, Cindy, and there is so much to love about the songs ahead for us. In fact, a joyful song of hope in Christ. Victory over sin and death, and nobody does it quite like Mercy Me. Their song, Oh Death, coming up in a few minutes. We've got Matt Maher in the lineup, and stick around just about 10 minutes, Leanna Crawford's Thank God song leading the way out for us here as we get back into the music. Katie Nicole, In Jesus' Name on MyBridge Radio.

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1: When Jorge and St. Paul found MyBridge Español, it became his go-to radio station. He even downloaded the app so he could tune in while working in the hospital. One day during his shift, Jorge met a Spanish-speaking patient who was nearing the end of his life. Speaking in their heart language, this patient shared about his fear of death, and Jorge shared the gospel, explaining that God pursues a love relationship with him, a relationship that extends into eternity. Then Jorge gave the patient one of his earbuds, and together they listened to MyBridge Español. Right when Jorge pressed play, the song Hombres de Valor, Men of Valor, was playing. The song lyrics, I fully surrender and join the cause of God that changes the heart. The man began to weep. There in his hospital bed with Jorge next to him, he surrendered his life to Christ. A short time later, that patient peacefully moved on from this world into eternity with Jesus. MyBridge Impact Partners and Impact Investors, this week of Impact Days is our chance to say thank you because you make stories like this possible. 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God is doing something
0: right now. 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

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Hello, October. I think there is something fresh and revitalizing about a new beginning. Perhaps you did a random radio scan, landed on my bridge, and you liked what you hear. It was fresh, hope-filled, new. So we are glad that you are here right now listening to My Bridge Radio. Thank God. That's the name of this song from Leanna Crawford.

0: I am confident of this, that he who began a good work in you will carry it on to completion until the day of Christ Jesus.
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0: Aha, my desk calendar had the perfect message today. Oh, I'm praying that it's a real blessing for you, too. It's not meant to cause alarm. Although, I will say, when I first laid eyes on what Jesus was saying here in Scripture, John 16:33, in fact, I was like, wait, what? There's still trouble possible? I don't get a free pass following you? He says, I have told you these things so that in me you may have peace. In this world, you will have trouble, but take heart. I have overcome the world. Here's Matthew West on MyBridge Radio.
1: Woke up this morning, and life as you know it looks nothing like the kind of life you knew before.

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with my own eyes. I've seen it land on a t-shirt, on a bumper sticker at a drive-thru, even a message on a mug just quaintly parked on someone's desk, and my heart got excited. Somebody else wants to see heaven crowded, because that's the power of the gospel. Music for us on MyBridge Radio from Josiah Queen. Oh, that is something that's maybe on your heart today. It's you pray for someone that they would be so drawn to God, the amazing love and grace possible. We've got a wonderful new song coming up for us in just a wee bit from Cochran and Company about the amazing grace of God. Right now, it's We Are Messengers, Come What May, on MyBridge Radio. Sometimes

A promise is a promise. 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Great music ahead for us as we continue to navigate this Thursday morning together. Next hour, in fact, we've got some Cody Carnes, Torn Wells, Mercy Me, Jordan St. Cyr, just to name a handful. Helping us up towards the top of the hour here, this is Corey Asbury and Reckless Love on MyBridge Radio.

0: An Aurora listener would like to recognize Pastor Appreciation Month and thank Pastor Rick and Pastor Zach for shepherding the flock at Stockholm Community Church. Hebrews 13:17 says, "Have confidence in your leaders and submit to their authority, because they keep watch over you as those who must give an account. Do this so that their work will be a joy, not a burden, for that would be of no benefit to you."
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1: I just love the fact that I can turn it on, and whatever good things that are happening in my life or struggles that I'm going through, MyBridge speaks directly to my heart, and I am able to hear what God has for me through the music that you guys put out there, and I am just so thankful for that, and it is a wonderful bright spot in my day every day.
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Small gathering of friends, we just offered up a question to consider, to freely share about, or just quietly sit and listen, take it all in, and I really enjoyed that. It actually helped to expand my idea and understanding of what is worship. Leverage Radio, Breathe On It from Torrin Wells. Finally, after getting a little courage, because I knew the thoughts in my head were messy, and I thought, is my thought even going to come out cohesive? The word says that God inhabits the praises of his people. When I think that life is hard and messy, I'm looking for a sanctuary, a haven of rest. The presence of God is where that's found. And so as I meet with God in praise and worship, he draws me near. And I love having him near. His presence is powerful and it changes everything. Might we be enjoying just a taste of that here in the MyBridge family as we worship him? I'm your host, Cindy. And here is music from Mercy Me to Not Worship You on MyBridge Radio.

this point, it's been a few years since our oldest was running cross country at her high school. But my husband, he still has the t-shirt with this great verse from Hebrews 12 on it that says, "Let us run with perseverance the race marked out for us, fixing our eyes on Jesus, the pioneer and perfecter of faith, helping keep you connected to God, who is the author and perfecter of our faith." My Bridge Radio. Here's "Jesus Over Everything" from Danny Gokey.

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1: 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Through the
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gratitude that will not be contained is meant for you as an impact partner, impact investor. You know, just recently, I spoke with a listener in our MyBridge family, and with my own ears and heart, was hearing this testimony of how their family listens in to the MyBridge ministry all throughout their day. It's such a big part as they do life in their home, as they jump and go here and there in their vehicles. They truly were touched with hope that is spoken and music that is shared. And that doesn't reach them without impact partners and investors like you to help see that happen. So during these impact days, we want you to know deep appreciation. We are so thankful for how God has moved through your life to touch others, because MyBridge is more than a radio station. I keep

This time of year, the pace gets fast. Life fills with school schedules, pickups, drop-offs, new commitments. In the middle of all that, a night to slow down is in order. 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Let me tell you about my Jesus. Coming to Omaha this fall, the Stars Tour with Ann Wilson. 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The Stars Tour featuring Ann Wilson with special guest Peter Burton. 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Ann Wilson and Peter Burton, The Stars Tour. 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For full event details, visit the concert section at mybridgeradio.net.

David Leonard, well done. So good to hang out with you in your Thursday morning. We're going to keep one song after another coming your way. In fact, we're going to make one of those a new one. So thankful for the message in Back to Jesus from Matthew West. It is coming up. Right now, this is Katie Nicole. Have Your Way on MyVridge Radio.

hope-filled, Jesus-focused music with a message of good news, serving up a new one there from Matthew West, Back to Jesus. You know, I'm looking forward to the next hour, maybe taking a little downtime in the lunch hour. Always going to serve up songs with that hope focus. Chris Tomlin bringing some next hour for King and Country. What If I Told You? Elevation Worship also in the mix. Right now, Brandon Lake with The Author on MyBridge Radio.

0: Doctors Randy and Heather Dingwell of Holdridge Veterinary Clinic are celebrating 19 years in business. We are so thankful for the friends and relationships we have made through our business and our years as members of the Holdridge community. Proverbs 16:3 says, "Commit to the Lord whatever you do, and He will establish your plans."
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0: On the night you're falling all to pieces, you can bring your lonely heart to Jesus. What if I told you that I believe it?
1: 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My Bridge Radio for King and Country. What if I told you? I'm your host, Cindy. Grateful that we're having a great day together, worshiping God. First day of October, too. That's a small thing that just brings a little gladness to my heart, and I'm grateful we get to share it together. We've got music to share together. In fact, the lineup ahead sounds a lot like Toby Mac, A Little Church, Nobody's Too Lost, some Christian Stanfield, keeping the focus right on Jesus alone, and Peter Burton's Where Would I Be, coming up in about 10 minutes. So grateful you're here. Let's keep worshiping now, and thank you for keeping it on MyBridge Radio.

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1: Jamie was commuting from her home in Holdridge to school in Hastings 3 days a week and searching for something to keep her company on the road.
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From the towns of Juanita, Palmer, and Rulo, we are bringing Nebraska together. 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Where would I be?

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In no way is this random or coincidental. A good friend reached out to me this week and they said, you know, you just keep coming to mind. I've been praying for you. Would love for you to fuel my prayers with specific ways. And I know that I answered in this way or that way, but it was all about holding tight to God and his promises. Not many hours later, my eyes land on Kingdom Connecting point number one in our MyBridge e-newsletter with a blessing of the week from Susie Larson. And get a load of this. What wisdom and encouragement. She says, may you cling tighter to God's faithfulness and stand firmer on his word. God has given you promises to hang on to and enough light for the road in front of you.

Mercy Me music on MyBridge Radio. Just a lot of M's. Made a mouthful right there. That is Wake Up Sleeper. Thanks for inviting MyBridge Radio right into your lunch hour. We want to serve up songs that encourage you, meeting you right where you are, to remind you of just the goodness of God. Brandon Lake does that with his new song, How Good God Is. We are getting to that in just a few minutes. Stick around for it. Right now, it's Kane.

My, this lunch hour has been infused with wonderful songs, like an arrow straight to Jesus. New from Brandon Lake, How Good God Is. Loving the lineup of songs we've got next hour. Hope we can hang out some more. Shane and Shane making the list. Chris Tomlin, Ren Collective. Right now, I'm leaning into this one. It's real. It's so good. It's Chandler Moore. God, I'm just grateful on MyBridge Radio. Mm-hmm.

0: Doctors Randy and Heather Dingwell of Holdridge Veterinary Clinic are celebrating 19 years in business. We are so thankful for the friends and relationships we have made through our business and our years as members of the Holdridge community. Proverbs 16:3 says, "Commit to the Lord whatever you do, and He will establish your plans."
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praise and worship, getting us straight into this new hour. Doesn't he deserve it all? That is Chris Tomlin. Thankfulness and a whole lot of gratitude overflows right to you during these impact days as we are mindful how God is at work, providing, supplying, moving among us through this MyBridge ministry. In fact, I hopped on our MyBridge website. Maybe you want to follow me there because we are celebrating. We are more than a radio station. We got some really neat stories of impact that you are a part of. That eternal impact in lives doesn't happen without monthly impact partners and impact investors. So be encouraged by what you read there. And again, during these impact days, we want you to hear from the heart. Thank you. I'll find

wallet and my phone. And to make it even more specific, on this road trip, I was making sure I had my MyBridge radio app so I stayed connected to encouragement. Let's push play, if you will, right now on this one from John Reddick, Holding On, Praise God.

Oh, let's lean into this title. Just a little healing is in your hands from Christy Knuckles. And there are families and children around us here in Nebraska that are navigating life. And maybe they have come up against hard times and they find themselves in crisis. But a ministry that God is on the move through here in Nebraska is called Compass. And they take time investing in the lives of children, families, foster parents to inspire hope and help navigate life situations. 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

0: Somewhere in Nebraska, there's a woman who wants to thank you. You'll never meet her. She doesn't know your name. She has no idea that the words that reached her in the middle of the worst decision she was about to make got there because somebody she's never met decided to give. Her thanks belongs to you.
1: Thank you.
0: There's a father in the driveway who wants to thank you.

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And something on the radio gave him the courage to open that door. His thanks belongs to you. There's a teenager with her headphones on who wants to thank you. A grandmother who buried her husband in March. A nurse coming off a double, driving home at dawn. A man who was almost done. None of them know your name. All of their thanks belongs to you. This is week two of Impact Days on MyBridge, and this week is about appreciation. To our impact partners and our impact investors, thank you. And we mean that with the most fullest of hearts. We could not do this without you. You didn't fund a radio station. You invested in a ministry. And God has been using what you gave to reach into more rooms than you will ever know this side of eternity. So the thank you that you're hearing for now is only ours. It's actually the smaller one. The bigger one is scattered all across this state in people who don't currently know you exist. Yet. Because one day, in a place where nothing is hidden, they will. Until then, you have our deepest gratitude. Thank you for investing in the ministry of MyBridge Radio. More than a

Best days, Gateway Worship. Hard to believe we are going to wind down our afternoon together, but getting ready for Mark. Welcome, Matt's going out for him as he joins you, top of the hour. Also going to bring the new Phil Wickham song your way. It's titled Every Day, Hallelujah. Right now it's Toby Mac, Heaven on My Mind on MyBridge Radio. I can

0: Hey, hallelujah. New music from Phil Wickham. Blessings on the rest of your Thursday. Mark sees to it that lots of great music comes your way as he joins you next hour. Cece Winans on that list. I've got Joy, amazing Elevation Rhythm, and Josiah Queen. Tomorrow on the Morning Conversation, Heath and Mesa have a question to ask that we can start thinking about now. Why I love my church, fill in the blank. We have Pastor Appreciation Month all kicked off now. And if you love your pastor, you likely love your church too. We would love to hear what makes your church so special tomorrow on the Morning Conversation.
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0: Doctors Randy and Heather Dingwell of Holdridge Veterinary Clinic are celebrating 19 years in business. We are so thankful for the friends and relationships we have made through our business and our years as members of the Holdridge community. Proverbs 16:3 says, "Commit to the Lord whatever you do, and He will establish your plans."
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1: Yeah, he is. And that's pretty fun, too. It's the new one from Elevation Rhythm and Josiah Queen. It's called Amazing. And CeCe Winans got us started, and I've Got Joy. All right. Feeling a little lifted up, a little encouraged. That's the goal. Hey, it's Mark, and I'm jumping in to hang out. And we've got more songs to help our hearts stay connected with God. So what happens when we stumble? When we fall. And Katie Nicole's got a pretty good answer in a song coming up in just a couple of minutes. Plus Kate Thompson, that new Leanna Crawford song, Thank God. And right now, it's Megan Woods. This is The Truth on My Bridge Radio.
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1: When Jorge and St. Paul found MyBridge Español, it became his go-to radio station. He even downloaded the app so he could tune in while working in the hospital. One day during his shift, Jorge met a Spanish-speaking patient who was nearing the end of his life. Speaking in their heart language, this patient shared about his fear of death. And Jorge shared the gospel, explaining that God pursues a love relationship with him, a relationship that extends into eternity. Then Jorge gave the patient one of his earbuds, and together they listened to MyBridge Español. Right when Jorge pressed play, the song Hombres de Valor, Men of Valor, was playing. The song lyrics, I fully surrender and join the cause of God that changes the heart. The man began to weep. There in his hospital bed with Jorge next to him, he surrendered his life to Christ. A short time later, that patient peacefully moved on from this world into eternity with Jesus. MyBridge Impact Partners and Impact Investors, this week of Impact Days is our chance to say thank you because you make stories like this possible. 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

ByBridge Radio, as we like to call it, a little praise in your pocket. Yeah, that's what that phone is when you've got the ByBridge app, because you can listen anytime, anywhere you want to connect with God. 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

It's Phil Wickham's Song in My Soul on My Bridge Radio. Years ago, God did something in our hearts, my wife and I. We were just in the beginnings of starting our family, and He broke our hearts for foster care children and kids who needed a forever family. It started by helping out with Royal Family Kids Camp and then beginning to realize the heartbreaking stories of families that would get separated, addiction and other hardships that would wreak havoc in family units, kids that would find themselves in unspeakable situations, which means our hearts swell and are so grateful that God uses ministries like Compass. They're actively serving in the Tri-Cities area, expanding here in the Lincoln area too, and they're coming alongside foster kids, foster families, biological families, all with the heartbeat of showing God's love and allowing Him to work some beautiful redemption stories. And we're celebrating what God's doing through Compass and praying that more redemption will happen across our state. I've seen

0: floor. Lord, you can have all the glory. 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
1: It's Bodie's latest on MyBridge Radio. That one's called Go for Broke. So Seth Schlieder says it's his favorite song he's ever written. It's becoming one of my favorites, too. We'll see if it is for you. It's that new one, All In. It's coming up after we check in with Hillary Scott and the Scott family. This is one of those songs that came from a hard, broken place, but a hopeful place. Here's Thy Will on MyBridge Radio.

Bybridge Radio, the new one from Sav Schlieder, All In. Did you catch that line? My feet are frozen on this middle ground. The water's warm here, but the fire's gone out. I've been there. You too. I love that we have a God who says, hey, I am not interested in just being an option. I want all in. He's gone all in to rescue us and invites us in an all-in conversation. So just like Seth wrote, he says, I step to the edge and I take a deep breath. We're all dying to live, but we're scared to death. And this is the part where my head tells my heart, you should turn back around. But there's no turning back now.

0: Doctors Randy and Heather Dingwell of Holdridge Veterinary Clinic are celebrating 19 years in business. We are so thankful for the friends and relationships we have made through our business and our years as members of the Holdridge community. Proverbs 16:3 says, "Commit to the Lord whatever you do, and He will establish your plans."
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1: 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And I know God is with me. 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

It's Red Rocks Worship on MyBridge Radio. That's a new one from them called The Lord Is With Me. It's just a few minutes after 3 o'clock Central Time. If the afternoon pickup line is in your future, don't worry. We got you. We got some songs to lift us up, like a little Josiah Queen and Can't Steal My Joy. We've got some Danny Gokey to remind us Jesus is over everything. And Matt Redman is going to take us back to the heart of worship. It's all coming up. My heart.

There's nothing quite like meeting a new friend, right? When you connect with somebody and you realize we have the same heartbeat. Things that matter most, we're all in together on. At MyBridge, we kind of feel the same way. Every time God brings somebody new into the MyBridge family who's here to connect with him, we're like, it's a new friend, and we're so excited. So welcome. We're really glad to have you part of the family. Here's Danny Gokey and Jesus Over Everything.

MyBridge Radio, that's Matt Redman. I love that decades ago, God did something in Matt Redman's heart to remind him what it's really all about. That had a ripple effect in England, came across the pond, had a ripple effect here in the United States, and literally decades later, God's still reminding us that it's all about him and a heart of worship. And in MyBridge, we wouldn't be able to share these songs. We wouldn't be able to remind our hearts about what this really is all about, him, without the MyBridge listening family who becomes investing members of the MyBridge community, impact partners and investors who'd so generously give so that we can be on the air sharing these songs that God uses to remind us what it's really all about. And we just want to say thank you. We're so incredibly grateful. Looking

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Life fills with school schedules, pickups, drop-offs, new commitments. In the middle of all that, a night to slow down is in order. An evening to lift our eyes and remember the hope we have in Jesus. Let me tell you about my Jesus. Coming to Omaha this fall, the Stars Tour with Ann Wilson. 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

That's the new one from Ren Collective with Evergreen on My Bridge Radio. More new music's coming up, too, with a brand new one from Cochran and Company. And right now, I don't know what it is about this song. It just begs us to be Jamie McDonald's backup singers. You gonna jump in with me? Here's Left It in the River.

0: Continue in what you have learned and have become convinced of, because you know those from whom you learned it, and how from infancy you have known the Holy Scriptures, which are able to make you wise for salvation through faith in Christ Jesus.
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That's Cochrane and Company and what grace can do. As I read down last week, it can change what should be a courtroom trial into an adoption ceremony. Isn't that wild to think about? That if we got what we deserved, we would be in a courtroom trial facing the worst of all penalties for our own brokenness and selfishness and sinfulness. But instead, because of the good news of what grace can do, what Jesus' sacrifice and rescue can do, that courtroom becomes an adoption ceremony. When we say, I should be a criminal being taken out, and instead you want to call me a son or a daughter, that blows my mind. If there's something about that that's starting to click in a way you've never experienced before, we would love to be able to come along and cheer you on in living out that life. In fact, there's a tool on our website. It's called Step Up to Life. 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

0: Doctors Randy and Heather Dingwell of Holdridge Veterinary Clinic are celebrating 19 years in business. We are so thankful for the friends and relationships we have made through our business and our years as members of the Holdridge community. Proverbs 16:3 says, "Commit to the Lord whatever you do, and He will establish your plans."
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breathe on it on My Bridge Radio. Happens to be the prayer over our playlist today, really every day, that God would use these songs to breathe life over them and into them, into our hearts, would help us connect with Him. Maybe you find yourself in one of those places where there have been a lot of doubts swirling lately. Can I ask you just to hang on for a couple of minutes? There's a Leanna Crawford song I really would love for you to hear that maybe, just maybe, will bring some fresh perspective to those questions and doubts. Plus, we'll check in with Tasha Layton, Peter Burton's Where Would I Be?

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0: Across the state, in places like Imperial and Aurora and Papillion too, we're bringing Nebraska together. It's My Bridge Radio. My name's Mark, and this is Peter Burton. And where would I be?
1: Standing where I stand now, I know that he's the reason. I almost can't believe it.

That's We Are Messengers on MyBridge Radio. So every week we send out the Kingdom Connections newsletter. It's a little email that you get each week filled with cool stories about what God's up to across the state here at MyBridge. And one of the highlights is the blessing from our friend Susie Larson every week. This week she says this: may you cling tighter to God's faithfulness and stand firmer on his word. God has given you promises to hang on to and enough light for the road in front of you. You have what you need to stand firm and embrace joy. Sometimes we need a friend just to remind us of that, right? When we're staring down this dark road of like, I don't know where all this is headed in this circumstance. I love that we have a God who says, now I'm the light, and I'll give you just enough light to make sure you know what the next step is. And by the way, I've got the plan, and I've got it worked out.

That's Elevation Rhythm with Thank God I'm Free on MyBridge Radio. There's a brand new one from Matthew West that gets me every time. I'm telling you, there's something about it. We'll share it in just a couple of minutes. First, it's Jordan St.

That's Matthew West, and back to Jesus on My Bridge Radio. That song got me again. I heard it earlier today. Every time, there is something about being reminded that God's arms are wide open. As much as we can get distracted, choose other priorities, chase after things that are dead end roads, He's so loved.

loving. He's so gracious to have arms that cannot wait to welcome the wanderer home. And we're clinging to that kind of grace and that kind of love today.

0: Doctors Randy and Heather Dingwell of Holdridge Veterinary Clinic are celebrating 19 years in business. We are so thankful for the friends and relationships we have made through our business and our years as members of the Holdridge community. Proverbs 16:3 says, "Commit to the Lord whatever you do, and He will establish your plans."
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1: Went to college. I would say I was more so a non-believer. Lo and behold, I find MyBridge. Start listening to the words of the songs. I start hearing the conversations. My heart started opening. I ordered a Bible and slowly started reading it. If I hadn't ever found MyBridge, I don't know if I would have ever found Jesus.
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0: On the night you fall in all the pieces, you can bring your lonely heart to Jesus. What if I told you that I believe it?
1: It's for King and Country, and What If I Told You? On My Bridge Radio, I'm wondering if on Friday night, November 20th, you were in downtown Lincoln, standing right outside Pinnacle Bank Arena, if you might just maybe even be able to hear all the voices praising God. It's going to be a pretty cool sight when a whole lot of MyBridge Radio listeners, people from one end of the state to the other, come together. Toby Mac going to be there third day, Chris Tomlin, all helping lead our hearts to worship one God. And it's happening on November 20th. And by the way, you don't even have to stand outside. If you want to join in inside, we've got details on that. 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Can you imagine all those voices singing about one and the only great God?

MyBridge Radio. So we doubled it up in the last few minutes for those of us who need the extra reminder. That was all Sons and Daughters and Great Are You, Lord. Just a few minutes ago, Chris Tomlin's How Great Is Our God. And we've got some more songs to remind us of a God whose promises are great, more than we can even imagine. We'll get to that with Maverick City. And right now, this is John Reddick.

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It's Maverick City and Promises on My Bridge Radio. I was just thinking about that promise in God's word, that his word will not go out void, never wasted. And to think about like all those moments where the truth of who God is has been shared through a song on My Bridge into a heart that needed it and never wasted. And by the way, if you're part of that support team, I'm so glad that God takes every gift given and doesn't waste it, uses it for eternal purposes, life-changing purposes. At My Bridge, we're so incredibly thankful for the giving family that jumps in to be impact partners, impact investors, who help make it possible for My Bridge to be on the air, sharing the truth about those promises of God. Thank you.

0: Somewhere in Nebraska, there's a woman who wants to thank you. You'll never meet her. She doesn't know your name. She has no idea that the words that reached her in the middle of the worst decision she was about to make got there because somebody she's never met decided to give. Her thanks belongs to you.
1: Thank you.
0: There's a father in the driveway who wants to thank you. He sat there with the engine off, not ready to go inside and face what was waiting. And something on the radio gave him the courage to open that door. His thanks belongs to you. There's a teenager with her headphones on who wants to thank you. A grandmother who buried her husband in March. A nurse coming off a double, driving home at dawn. A man who was almost done. None of them know your name. All of their thanks belongs to you. This is week two of Impact Days on MyBridge, and this week is about appreciation. To our impact partners and our impact investors, thank you. And we mean that with the most fullest of hearts. We could not do this without you. You didn't fund a radio station, you invested in a ministry, and God has been using what you gave to reach into more rooms than you will ever know this side of eternity. So the thank you that you're hearing for now is only ours. It's actually the smaller one. The bigger one is scattered all across this state in people who don't currently know you exist yet. Because one day, in a place where nothing is hidden, they will. Until then, you have our deepest gratitude. Thank you for investing in the ministry of MyBridge Radio. More than a radio.

Put that on repeat in my head, please. It's Josh Wilson. That's a brand new one called How Loved You Are on My Bridge Radio. If there's anything our heart needs on a Thursday evening, it's that, isn't it? To be reminded. By the way, we'll keep that going with some reminders from Brandon Lake, some Jeremy Camp, and right now it's Steph Schleter.

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That's Brandon Lake and How Good God Is on MyBridge Radio. So if you missed it this morning, Heath and Gordon and Jill shared the incredible story of how God's been at work. And Jamie, she's one of our listeners from Holdridge, in her life, some pretty cool moments that God has only in a way he could orchestrated through songs that happened to show up at just the right time. And it's happened again and again and again. If you missed the conversation this morning, good news is Gordon's jumping in to hang out next hour. He's going to share some highlights, plus some music from Kerry Job and Matthew West, some Chris Tomlin, all on the way. So stick around for as long as you can. And I'll see you tomorrow afternoon.

0: Doctors Randy and Heather Dingwell of Holdridge Veterinary Clinic are celebrating 19 years in business. We are so thankful for the friends and relationships we have made through our business and our years as members of the Holdridge community. Proverbs 16:3 says, "Commit to the Lord whatever you do, and He will establish your plans."
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That is new praise and worship music from Chris Tomlin here on MyBridge Radio. Doesn't he deserve it all? And right in front of him, as our Thursday evening together got going, we heard from Michael W. Smith and Sky Spills Over. Now, I know it's not what the song is about, but you have to admit the title of that song fits in very well with all of the rain that parts of Nebraska has seen over the past 24 hours or so. Saw one report where there was over 10 inches of rain that fell. They said that this moisture was going to be the remnants of a hurricane, and we definitely saw some hurricane-type rains in parts of Nebraska. The good news is that water should be starting to recede, and then over the next several days, sounding like quite a bit of sunshine and some mild temperatures coming up across the state. Well, on God at Work Thursday this morning here on MyBridge Radio, Jill and Heath were joined by Jamie from Holdridge. Now, Jamie is one of our impact partners, and she was sharing how God has used MyBridge Radio many times in her life. A couple of those stories coming up this hour here on MyBridge Radio. Looking forward to having you join us for those. Right now, here's Carrie Jobe and Revelation Song.

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1: When Jorge and St. Paul found MyBridge Español, it became his go-to radio station. He even downloaded the app so he could tune in while working in the hospital. One day during his shift, Jorge met a Spanish-speaking patient who was nearing the end of his life. Speaking in their heart language, this patient shared about his fear of death, and Jorge shared the gospel, explaining that God pursues a love relationship with him, a relationship that extends into eternity. Then Jorge gave the patient one of his earbuds, and together they listened to MyBridge Español. Right when Jorge pressed play, the song Hombres de Valor, Men of Valor, was playing. The song lyrics, I fully surrender and join the cause of God that changes the heart. The man began to weep. There in his hospital bed with Jorge next to him, he surrendered his life to Christ. A short time later, that patient peacefully moved on from this world into eternity with Jesus. MyBridge Impact Partners and Impact Investors, this week of Impact Days is our chance to say thank you because you make stories like this possible. 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God is doing something
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Doxology. That is Stars Go Dim right here on MyBridge Radio. Hope this first day of October has been a good one for you. You know, October is Pastor Appreciation Month, which of course is a great opportunity to honor your pastor or pastors. Now, if you love your pastor, you probably love your church as well. So coming up on Join the Conversation Friday tomorrow morning, we're going to be giving you the opportunity to share about what makes your church so special. Heath and Mesa will be opening up the MyBridge phone and text lines at right around 6:40 Central Time tomorrow morning, and really looking forward to hearing from you about what makes your church special. Right now, back into music, here is Leanna Crawford. Thank God.

0: your name. Glad that you are with us this Thursday evening on MyBridge Radio. Just heard from North Point, Inside Out, and Every Beat. Well, during this second week of Impact Days, we are taking time to thank our impact partners here at MyBridge Radio. One of those impact partners, Jamie from Holdridge, joined Jill and Heath on God at Work Thursday this morning on MyBridge. And in this highlight, she shares with us how and why she became an impact partner.
1: Originally, when Impact Days would come on the radio, I would not listen for those few days because I had this overwhelming feeling of guilt that I should be contributing to this product I was consuming. And one year there was a comment made about, it doesn't matter if you can give this or give this or give this, give what you can. And it took me back to thinking about the woman who put everything she had in. And I started talking about it with my husband. Hey, this is really on my heart. It's been pressing on my heart for several years. I really want to do more. And we were feeling like we had less and less to give at the time. Four kids at home trying to raise and preparing for one to get ready to go to college. And how are we going to do that in a couple

4 years, and I just said, I feel called. I feel like God is saying, if you pledge $30 a month, I'll provide. So we did it and wrote out some pretty good hardships for the first few years that we were doing it. Different times I was like, maybe we weren't supposed to do this. My husband had some medical stuff, had some time off work, but through it all, God remained faithful. He would find a way for us to meet our budget. There would be that refund check. All of a sudden, an anonymous envelope showed up in my husband's lunchbox at work. My coworkers came up like a Visa gift card, whatever you need, here you go. People just kept providing. And I know it was their response to whatever God was placing on their heart and moving through them, and it was blessing us. And so I kept telling Brent, okay, we're supposed to keep blessing. We're supposed to keep paying it forward. So we continued. And when we got to a point where we could increase some of that giving a little bit, we did just remain faithful to it because I felt God was really moving in our financial situation through that whole process and has continued to.

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Back on Monday morning, Jill and Heath introduced us to a brand new song from Phil Wickham on MyBridge Radio. It's called Everyday Hallelujah. Your chance to check that song out is coming along in less than 4 minutes. And to take us up to that time, here is Third Day.

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0: That is the new one from Phil Wickham here on MyBridge Radio. It's called Everyday Hallelujah. Now, he has a book by the very same name, and he says whether you're reading the book or singing along with the song, he wants us to respond to the Lord not just with songs of worship, but with a life of worship. Again, that's Phil Wickham on MyBridge Radio and Everyday Hallelujah. Well, during the second week of Impact Days on MyBridge Radio, we are taking time to thank our Impact partners. And on God at Work Thursday this morning, Jill and Heath were joined by one of our MyBridge Radio Impact partners, Jamie from Holdridge. Now, God has used MyBridge Radio many times in Jamie's life, and she shared about one of those times this morning.
1: Yeah, I can go back to 2013. I lost a friend. It'd been a long night, and I'm listening to the radio just in the background, and on the radio came Warn. And I knew in that minute that God was playing Warn on my bridge for me, because my friend had been tired and worn and didn't want to continue.

0: continue on. And I saw this as an opportunity to be like, okay, God, I'm listening and I don't want to be tired and worn. And how can I help people who feel tired and worn and use my empathy and compassion and kindness to walk alongside people? It was a really pivotal moment for my life.
1: I imagine one of those shaping moments, both experiencing God in the midst of grief in a hard season, and like it sounds like a trajectory shaping moment of like, this is what I want my life to become and to be about. And we just feel so humbled, Jamie, to be a small part of that, that God would use our ministry to impact your life that way. And again, like Heath said, we just so celebrate our impact partners who whose monthly investment helps keep us on the air and impacting for moments like those.

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0: 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I don't care if they remember me, only Jesus.
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0: Doctors Randy and Heather Dingwell of Holdridge Veterinary Clinic are celebrating 19 years in business. We are so thankful for the friends and relationships we have made through our business and our years as members of the Holdridge community. Proverbs 16:3 says, "Commit to the Lord whatever you do, and He will establish your plans."
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